when I met you in the summer, to my heartbeat sound, we fell in love as the leaves turn

Ви слухаєте Team FM. Team там, де ти. We were trying to forget the news that now we won't forget. We were crowding on the underground instead of our own beds.

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London or Dubai. Take me to Ibiza, Carico, ay, ay, ay. I don't want your money, I just wanna dance. Baby, take my number, I might give you a...

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1: It's been 24 hours, you could have bought me flowers. You know I ain't been happy, maybe call me in an hour. Do you wish it was her though?

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Started dreaming of a house with red carnations by the windows, where he didn't feel so small, so overwhelmed by all his faults.